0: Eight, seven, six, five, four, three, two, one.
1: Panic boom! 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Panic boom! Panic boom! Panic boom! Panic boom! Panic boom! Panic boom! Panic boom! Panic boom! Panic boom! Panic boom! Panic boom! Panic boom! Panic boom! Panic boom! Panic boom! Panic boom! Panic boom! Panic boom! Panic boom! Panic boom! Panic boom! Panic boom! Panic boom! Panic boom! Panic boom! Panic boom! Panic boom! Panic boom! Panic boom! Panic boom! Panic boom! Panic boom! Panic boom! Panic boom! Panic boom! Panic boom! Panic boom! Panic boom! Panic boom! Panic boom! Panic boom! Panic boom! Panic boom! Panic boom! Panic boom! Panic boom! Panic boom! Panic boom! Panic boom! Panic boom! Panic boom! Panic boom! Panic boom! Panic boom! Panic boom! Panic boom! Panic boom! Panic boom!

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Your time is near at hand. 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
1: Sonic boom! 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
1: 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It's a Pepper Thing!
3: Yeah. Warum darfst du wohl nicht ins Mic? 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Yeah.

0: Welcome back to Yeah, That's a Pepper Thing. 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Oh, how tender. 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And over to Becca, who's whispering affirmations to her can.
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0: Welcome back to Yeah, That's a Pepper Thing. First up, we've got Harrison wrapping his Dr. Pepper in a tiny quilt so it feels at home. Oh, how tender. That's a Pepper Thing! And over to Becca, who's whispering affirmations to her can.
1: 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You're unique. You're the best thing I ever poured over ice.
0: 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It's not a science thing, but it's a Pepper Thing! 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It's a Pepper Thing!
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1: 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Sonic boom!
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1: Panic boom! Panic boom! Panic boom! Panic boom! Panic boom! Panic boom! Panic boom! Panic boom! Panic boom! Panic boom! Panic boom! Panic boom! Panic boom! Panic boom! Panic boom! Panic boom! Panic boom! Panic boom! Panic boom! Panic boom! Panic boom! Panic boom! Panic boom! Panic boom! Panic boom! Panic boom! Panic boom! Panic boom! Panic boom! Panic boom! Panic boom! Panic boom! Panic boom! Panic boom! Panic boom! Panic boom! Panic boom! Panic boom! Panic boom! Panic boom! Panic boom! Panic boom! Panic boom! Panic boom! Panic boom! Panic boom! Panic boom! Panic boom! Panic boom! Panic boom! Panic boom! Panic boom! Panic boom! Panic boom! Panic boom! Panic boom! Panic boom! Panic boom! Panic boom! Panic boom! Panic boom! Panic boom! Panic boom!

0: Welcome back to Yeah, That's a Pepper Thing. First up, we've got Harrison wrapping his Dr. Pepper in a tiny quilt so it feels at home. Oh, how tender. That's a Pepper Thing! And over to Becca, who's whispering affirmations to her can.
1: You're sweet. You're unique. You're the best thing I ever poured over ice.
0: She swears it makes it taste better. It's not a science thing, but it's a Pepper Thing! Why do they all do it? All for that sweet, delicious, truly one-of-a-kind taste of Dr. Pepper. It's a Pepper Thing!
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1: Panic boom! Panic boom! Panic boom! Panic boom! Panic boom! Panic boom! Panic boom! Panic boom! Panic boom! Panic boom! Panic boom! Panic boom! Panic boom! Panic boom! Panic boom! Panic boom! Panic boom! Panic boom! Panic boom! Panic boom! Panic boom! Panic boom! Panic boom! Panic boom! Panic boom! Panic boom! Panic boom! Panic boom! Panic boom! Panic boom! Panic boom! Panic boom! Panic boom! Panic boom! Panic boom! Panic boom! Panic boom! Panic boom! Panic boom! Panic boom! Panic boom! Panic boom! Panic boom! Panic boom! Panic boom! Panic boom! Panic boom! Panic boom! Panic boom! Panic boom! Panic boom! Panic boom! Panic boom! Panic boom! Panic boom! Panic boom! Panic boom! Panic boom! Panic boom! Panic boom! Panic boom! Panic boom! Panic boom!

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1: Panic! 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Boom! 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Panic! 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Panic! 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Boom! Panic! 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Panic! Boom! Panic! Boom! Panic! Boom! Panic! Boom! Panic! 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Panic! Boom! 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Panic! 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Boom! Panic! 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